You gotta give it to me. I just want a little bit. Just a teeny weeny little bit. Just a teeny weeny little bit. Cause I've only got a little one. So I need a teeny little bit, that's all. I want you forever. Yeah. With a little piece of mine. Say you'll never leave me, no. No, not till the end of time. Want a teeny weeny bit. I want a teeny weeny bit of your love. And I want to hear you sing. I want to hear you going.

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Here we go! 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

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I said you look so fine that I really want to make you mine. 4, 5, 6, come on and get your kicks. Now you don't

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I say you look so fine that I really want to make you mine. 4, 5, 6, come on and get your kicks. Now you don't need